with Have You Home, and it's just a situation that's happening down here at Waterloo. Meanwhile, just come in on the news on the ABC, Pauline Hanson said she supports paid parental leave after the questioning by Women Not At Work. She said they shouldn't be paid before, now she's that turned about. So Pauline Hanson has clarified she would not cut government funding paid parental leave. The One Nation leader questioned in her press club address why business should pay for women taking time off, but said this morning those comments had been taken out of context. The senator has also downplayed how she would manage other aspects of government if One Nation won, saying an election was still far away. And she said Senator Hanson previously opposed the extension of the government support paid parental leave, said in 2017 speech during that debate that she was opposed to welfare handout mentality and had been able to raise children as a single mum with no assistance, no help from anyone. But this morning she told Channel 7 her comments on paid parental leave had been taken out of context. How? There's no way, shape or form I am actually saying to get rid of it. I have said it's been very beneficial to women to get back into the workforce, and yes, they do need it when they're at home and having their children, Senator Hanson said. This was taken completely out of context. There are businesses that cannot afford it. It's okay for government taxpayers for it, but there are businesses, small businesses, that cannot afford it. The senator said she supports 26 weeks of taxpayer funded parental leave, and Senator Hanson maintained that paid parental leave was onerous to business, suggesting she would not force business to pay parental leave. Oh, there's other things there too, housing and that. So there'll be news about her probably every day. Also, this is a really serious problem too that's just come in. Victorian farmer fined for not meeting free-range standards, and Dora Eggs admits it sold eggs labelled as free-range despite its hens not having access to outdoor range as required under the free-range egg labouring information standards. Yes, so it's been caught out. They've been fined $36,600 for falsely claiming their eggs to be free range, and the ACCC fined the Dora egg business for using misleading labels on its egg cartons. There we go. What's a huge fine? That'll probably put their business down. They won't have a business. Yes, and also too, we've got the bird flu over in Western Australia, so we've got to be careful, as they're saying, people to get vaccinated for the flu. We just have to watch people coming from over there. There's a fair few birds now that have been killed. Also too, don't forget too, some happiness. Happiness this Friday night for you mob in Sydney here at the Sydney Opera House. We were talking to Mark Atkins, and he has got an amazing show on the Friday night at the Opera House at 7 o'clock. It's called, it's in language too, but Yarning by the Fire. So he's having yarning. He's got music, background music with him. And he's got his award-winning Finnish Australian composer, Eki. He will be with him, collaborating with him at the Sydney Opera House. And then he'll have a matinee show on Saturday at the Sydney Opera House. So I'm going to go along Friday night, and because I haven't seen Mark for years. He's been doing workshops with young people, playing the Yudaki. And I think that's pretty good as well. Also too, what else have we got? Lots of other great things that are happening out there. So we'll keep you updated with that and more here on Black Chat. Let's keep it moving. We've probably put another one in here, Gambira with Coming Home here on Black Chat.

Groove on, baby. Watch out now.

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This episode of Pulse of Palestine, we are bringing you a conversation I've had with Dr. Yara Hawari. Yara is the co-director of Al Shabaka, which is a Palestinian policy network launched in 2010 as the first and only independent transnational Palestinian think tank. Yara previously served as the Palestine Policy Fellow and Senior Analyst at Al Shabaka as well. She completed her PhD in Middle East Politics at the University of Exeter, where she taught various undergraduate courses and continues to be an honorary research fellow. In addition to her academic work, which focused on indigenous studies and oral history, she is a frequent political commentator, writing for various media outlets, including

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0: 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So join me for Indigify, the latest in modern Indigenous music.
1: Hey, you mob. 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Or maybe you fellas want to work up a sweat and have fun at the same time? Then come on down to Ilura Tony Mundine Gym at the Block Redfern. Yeah, that's right. We've reopened and we are bigger and better. 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You might even want to book our sauna for some R&R. Or you can even bring the Jarjums down to our free kids classes. 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

cool, on cool. Old days have changed, strength gained, had knuckle bones. Before we're taken from how cool, on cool. I remember when I was young, me and my sister were having fun, making daisy chains, short and long. Oh, daisy chains, spanking, and knuckle bone. Before we're taken from our cool rock home. Strength games, we would play. To play is the only way to play. Cup and saucer, build a bridge, rock the cradle. This is what we did. Oh, daisy chains, string games, and knuckle bones. Daisy chains, string games, and knuckle bones. Before we're taken from our cool home. Oh, daisy chains, string games, and knuckle bones. Before we're taken from our cool home.

Thank you, Bujara, with Get Down. Deadly vibes right there. And we had Zenith with Ari, Josh Keys with Wata, Pira again with Drifting. Deadly vibes right there. Your fellas download to support Indigenous music. Now, Bujara, bless him. Look, when we play him, I know I always tell this young, but it was so good, you know. And that's what I said to our boss here at Gadigal Information Services. I was like, next time when we do Yarban, we have to have a camera behind the scenes, because when the artists come off stage, I want to know how they're feeling. Because when Bujara come off stage, I was lucky to be already behind stage, and I managed to start talking to him, and he was so high on him coming off stage from Yarban. He was like, oh, I can't wait. I'll be back. I can do next year. He was so hyped up. And I was just so proud of him, bless him. You know, he was just so happy coming off that Yarban stage and just feeling the vibe. He was like already coming back next year, bless him. And while he was on stage, before I met him backstage, I was on top of the hill, you know, at Victoria Park. We had the stage in a really good area, and it's open to that big main area, that open area at Victoria Park. And that was packed. And I was up the back there with the other stalls. And I looked down for a moment, and there he is belting out these tunes, you know. He's belting it out, and he's loving it. You can see him being immersed in it. And then I caught him backstage, and he was just still hyped up, like he's coming back. Well, fingers crossed we do get you back next year, Bujara. If not, don't worry. It's not going to be your last time at Yarban. Believe us. Believe me. All right, my beautiful people, let's keep rocking on. I've got the vibes for you. Here is Breadline by Wurrumpi Band. Yahweh, good morning.

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0: Jingiwala, everyone. 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

And another deadly. I hope you're enjoying the sounds of Joey Guy here on Black Chat. And we've got almost to the top of the hour, so we can put one more in, and that is called Hard Fighting Man here on Black Chat.

And you're listening to Black Jack coming to you, hey, deadly here on 93.7 FM. In the next hour, we'll be broadcasting also on the National Indigenous Radio Service coming out of Turbayagra country up there in Minjin and down there in Nam on 3KND on 1503 AM. We're going to catch up with one of our deadlies from up there in Garamilla in Darwin. He was the Assistant Secretary to the Maritime Union of Australia. He's also the author of award-winning author of several books exploring Indigenous history, culture and the path to reconciliation, and was also too, he was a key signature and architect of the 2017 Uluru Statement from the Heart. He served on many boards for Australia for Indigenous constitutional recognition, and also on the board of the Indigenous Literacy Foundation. So this month he has got an essay in the monthly. Yeah, it's called For the Love of Country, and that's our one and only Thomas Mayo. So we'll find out where he's heading now after the voice didn't get up. What's he going to do now to encourage people to come together? Yes, so stay tuned for that. We'll keep you updated with news as it comes to hand. And, of course, we'll always play you deadly First Nation music. But on the hour, every hour right through till 6 o'clock, we have the news from the National Indigenous Radio Service. So stick around. I'm your host, Lola Forrester, here Monday to Friday, 9 to 12.